Some of them have run away to the hills and have no shelter. 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

0: 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Antenne NRW.
1: 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I hate you, I hate you, I hate you, but I was just kidding myself. Our every moment.